for you. If you want a partner, take my hand. Or if you want to strike me down in anger, here I stand. I'm your man. If you want a boxer, I will step into the ring for you. And if you want a doctor, I'll examine every inch of you. If you want a driver, climb inside. Or if you wanna take me for a ride, you know you can. I'm your man.

to sleep a moment on the road I will steer for you. And if you wanna work

man. If you want a lover, I'll do anything that you ask me to. And if you want another kind of love.